bows and bows. By it, sit and be in this generation. Also to Lisi Havoc, take back to Miss Lisa to molest us.

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1: Yes, Lord. I just want to say this. Izwilithi just why hamba nabafundi in the sea and they came across is vungu vungu noma a storm noma umoyo namandla babe sebayakhumbula kuloyo moya and that storm they remembered there's a man who's sleeping and babekholwa babemazi they had seen him doing wonders, but they were still in the storm. It took them to remember there's a man who's sleeping who can save us. Uchesloyo kumenze ukuthi nakwena ukhohlika ukuthi kunendoda. Your situation kunendoda akalele, he's waiting for you to come and call on him. He's waiting for you ukuthi uthole indawo yakho kuyena. Today is the day where any situation that you have, any pain, any problem you have, it ends la namhlanje. Ngegama lika Jesu. Where you are, just 2 minutes, just tell him what is in your heart. Angazi mina, I cannot see okusenhliziyweni kwakho. Okunye akwazi ukutshela umfowethu ukuthi what is in your heart, but there's something in your heart that bothers you. Akwazi ukuyikhuluma. Ukhona Jesu. Ukhona umoya ongcwele, he's your helper. Umsizi wakho. Just for 2 minutes. Azalwane, tell him what is in your heart. This is your chance. This is an atmosphere that you need. Who is this? Oh, sick.

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Is really just why I have my number found you in the sea, and they came across is wrong, no my storm, no more your namanda. 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There's a man who's sleeping, and babe called, babe mazi, they had seen him doing wonders, but they were still in the storm. It took them to remember, there's a man who's sleeping, who can save us. Your situation, he's waiting for you to come and call on him. He's waiting for you to call in the way I come in. Today is the day where any situation that you have, any pain, any problem you have, it ends. Where you are, just 2 minutes, just tell him what is in your heart. And as you know, I cannot see what is in your heart, but there's something in your heart that bothers you. I was Ukonjesu, is your helper. Umsizi wako, just for 2 minutes. Azalwane, tell him what is in your heart. This is your chance. This is an atmosphere that you need. 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

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Morning. Good morning on day number 128 of the year 2026. Yes, good day number 128 of the year 2026. 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
3: 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I'm your boy, Baby King Shambunaiza, 12 to 3 Xeni. 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

0: 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Yo, bengingathembi ukuthi ngizokuthola. 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Yes, abokuqala bathi happy birthday somgungundlovu FM. 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
1: Yes.
0: All right. We wish you all the best. Ulive.
1: Thank you so much.
0: Huh?
1: Sorry?
0: Live on air.
1: Thank you so much.
0: Athi nama plans eka namhlanje hlelo sokuna namhlanje umhlaka 8 ku birthday yakho.
1: I've got so many plans.
0: Can you give us 5? Give us 5. Give us 5. You know, man.
1: I'm going to take myself out to Zimbali.
0: Oh yeah. Yes. What else?
1: Just
0: going to
1: have fun.
0: With who? With who?
1: And relax with friends.
0: Oh. Okay.
1: Yeah.
0: All right, Kim. Yeah, ngitholile mishini nthizeni ukuthi birthday yakho mfethu. We know we are busy, you are up and down. But sikubambile sekuthola. 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
0: Okay, okay. All right.
1: Yeah, man.
0: Enjoy your day, Hlelo. Happy, happy, happy birthday.
1: Thank you so much. Bye.
0: Kulungile shapuke.

0: That is Selo, Selo, Wagasela. 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I bet the Yakan Sanje. 2 minutes after 1, Omsaga 8, 1 May 2026. Happy birthday, Selo. 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And Kosasan is it all again, Ipizi Le. Happy Zampella, what again, and the show, Guti, Niawaz, Gutolago, Sugla, Log Zalwa, Sugongo, which I'm poet too. You see, as well, Gutiba Kulumango Zimbali. 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Zimbabwe, but one day, Kelinye ilonga. 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Hey Dave, it's a birthday. Yeah, man. Yeah. 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